0: Remember music.
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1: Well, I'm glad you had a wonderful time. I spent $1.85, and the only thing I got to show for it, Carmen, is 2 torn theater tickets. Let me tell you something. A fine romance with no...

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1: Ah, tomatoes, Sam.
0: Oh, I'm sorry. But you're as cold as yesterday's mashed potatoes.
1: Potatoes.
0: Oh, wow. Oh, fine. Romance with no little clinch.

0: never take a chance. My goodness, this is a fine romance.
1: Well, I had no idea that you felt this way. If that's the situation, I don't think that I'll be stepping out of line too much if I was to ask for a little goodnight kiss.
0: Why, sure.

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Sweetheart, I'm going to tell you how much I love you, how much I care. Loving you is so beautiful.

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Look, man, you can't touch this. You better get a hype, boy, cause you know you can't touch this. 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